Zona Platino, original hits on Magnetica FM. Do you know the way to San Jose? Dionne Warwick.

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He plays a trick on me. I go up to his floor, but he's playing dead, lying still in the hallway. I panic, but then I see his smile. Is this it? I think it is. Is this it?